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1: 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Remember 2016? 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
9: It's Kiss Breakfast. 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
10: Well, on Kiss this morning, we're looking at your safety when you're on nights out or at gigs.
11: All of our staff have undergone some form of training. So some of us have got the recognised Action Counters Terrorism training with a certificate that's done externally.
10: We are talking about Martin's Law, rules to keep us safe when we're at certain venues. It's come about after the Manchester Arena attack 9 years ago today when 22 people were killed at an Ariana Grande gig. 29-year-old Martin Hett died in the bombing. His mum, Fegan, spent years campaigning for this law change.
12: It means that staff know what to do in case of an attack and they'll be better informed and better prepared to react very quickly.
10: It's fully going to become law next April, but some venues like Band on the Wall in Manchester are already doing it.
11: They will see a more obvious security presence. They'll see searches happening more regularly. I'd hope they feel safer.
10: Next, and you might soon have to show your ID to use a sunbed in England. You've got to be over 18, but the government's looking at tightening up the rules over fears many teenagers are getting around them. And it's going to be hot today with a heat health alert in place for the south of England. It's expected to get up to 29 degrees and it's going to continue into the bank holiday weekend. Keep up to date with everything Kiss. Just find us on socials. I'm Aileen O'Sullivan. Come on!

0: We're ending the week very strong.
1: Oh, it's the weekend.
0: Justin Timberlake, Rock Your Body on Kiss Breakfast. It's Tyler, West and Chloe. Burrows with you.
1: Good morning. And a shout out to Jamal in Beaconsfield. He's just texted us, out on my deliveries. You guys need to get me through today. Then straight to the airport for a stag in Dublin.
0: Have the best time ever, man.
1: Top of the morning to you.
0: Jump on the WhatsApp this morning, 03448 1122.

0: Crystal and Notion, it's the Days on Kiss Breakfast with Tyler West and Chloe Burrows, and we're warming up for Bank Holiday weekend. It's going to be popping off, man. We're very, very excited because later on today we're going off to Ibiza, aren't we, Chloe?
1: We're literally jumping on a flight, catching flights, not feeling today. And then we're actually going to be coming to you live and direct from Ibiza this weekend. That is right. Me and Ty, we're going to be there for 3 Mobile Presents Kiss Ibiza.
0: So excited for it. Nick Bright is going to be kicking things off today at Cafe Mambo from 4 p.m. Rio Frederico has got the biggest anthems then for the weekend, and all leading up to the Kiss pool party at O Beach on Saturday.
1: Shake it to the max.
0: Tomorrow's going to go off. And we're also going to be giving away a trip to Ibiza this morning. That's happening. We're excited for the weekend in this studio today.
1: We
0: very much are. Obviously, there's my plans. I'm off to Ibiza. Do you know what? I hope that I can just survive it. Because every single time I go out there, I say, oh, I'm going to take it a bit more chill this year. I'm getting a bit more mature. And then I'm the worst influence.
1: Yeah, and me and you together is even worse.
0: Stupid, isn't it? It's stupid.
1: I'm going to spend my weekend with Nick Bright then, not you.
0: Fine. I'll take Rio Frederico. All
1: nice.
0: Right?
1: We'll nice. Just pair off somewhere else. Oh my God, I can't wait to walk into Ocean Beach. Like, it's genuinely my shrine in this life. Like, I walk in, it's just got this golden aura and I can breathe and it's peace. I'm at peace there.
0: I think you're the only person to ever describe it as that.
2: Golden.
0: To be fair. Yeah.
1: That
0: golden
1: place
0: aura.
1: Was made for me, that. Yeah. And they've got one in Dubai now.
0: Have you ever been in the swimming pool there?
1: Yes. I've been in the infirmary. I've been in the infirmary.
0: It's... No, I don't know about that.
1: I have been there.
0: That is
1: And
0: bad.
1: I'll just stop that story there. Hey, what are you guys doing this weekend?
0: Yeah. Shredo, where are you going?
2: Go to Pompey, go to Portsmouth, on the coast. That's where my family lives. I'm just going to have a quite chill weekend, guys.
0: Love that.
2: Yeah.
0: Love that. Mm. And Pots?
3: While you guys are living it up in Ibiza, I'm on my own mate's trip. Going to be absolutely mental in Wales. Oi, oi.
0: That is good, though.
3: With the sheep.
0: The weather's going to be unreal in some parts of the UK across the weekend.
3: I know, it's me.
2: I think you're going to have a good time. I think the weather will be good for you.
3: Oh, guys, I kind of could do with beach, not Tentonville.
1: There's beaches in Wales. There's loads of beaches.
3: Yeah,
1: I've seen it on the internet.
3: We're not near it. I am excited. It'll be good. But, yeah, big up my Welshmen. I'll be there.
0: Yeah. Big up my Welshmen.
1: Yeah, I love Welsh. The Welsh are the best, man.
0: Big up all the Welshmen. All the Welshmen this morning. Yeah, great. It's going to be a sensational weekend. We got you back here on Kiss Breakfast. Here's Olivia Dean. This is So Easy to Fall in Love.

0: Tyler and Chloe, forget Ibiza. Will you bring Kiss breakfast to Wales, please? Or just, I'll just come to O Beach with you.
1: Yeah. I think come to O Beach. Wales is far away, man.
0: Yeah, but we can make it happen. Yeah. Never say never. God, why did I say it like that? Why did I never say never? I feel like I was on like Westlife.
1: Never say never, because today you could be winning £500,000. That's right, £500,000 in tax-free cash could be all yours. You do not have long, so get in the draw, and then £500,000 could be all yours. I said that three times. Is that not landing?
0: Yeah,
1: it can be all yours, £500,000.
0: Like, Lock in, this morning, man.
1: I know you might be kind of bored of us bragging about Ibiza. Well, guess what? If you won the money, get yourself a little private jet. You could beat us there.
0: Yeah, you could do whatever you want to do. This could be you.
2: Oh my god!
3: Oh my lord!
2: I can't believe it! Oh my god!
0: Literally, could
1: That's amazing.
0: Yeah, text the word win to 64100 this morning. Text to 250 plus your standard network rate. 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Over 18s only. And lines shut at 5pm today. 5pm today!
1: You do not have long.
0: It's less than 12 hours away. Right?
1: 12
0: literally.
1: Hours? Do you need water? But we'll be calling you. And if we do call you, all you need to do is answer. And then you'll win £500,000 paid straight into your account right after the call. Enter right this second for your chance to win. Text win to 64100.
0: Best of luck with that. Right, last night was a special night. I am now an award-winning radio presenter. Thank you very much for getting to after this. Mega May. Yeah.

0: money with Starling.
1: Hey, it's Sam. 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
10: Right, in London, there is disruption on the Suffragette and Lizzie lines this morning. In Worcestershire, there's two lanes closed on queuing traffic on the M5 northbound from Junction 6. In Norfolk, the A47 in both directions is closed from the A17. And in Edinburgh, delays expected across the city due to Edinburgh Marathon Festival with road closures until Sunday. It's blue skies and highs of 27 in London. Light rain and highs of 19 in Glasgow.
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0: It's the Fate of Ophelia on Kiss Breakfast, 6:26 on your Friday morning as we're heading into bank holiday weekend. All right, last night was a big night.
1: Team
0: secured it, didn't I?
2: Ooh.
0: Secured it.
2: Wow.
0: Right, so last night I was hosting basically the Oscars for radio and audio, we're going to say.
2: What's it called?
0: The Arias.
2: The Arias.
0: The Arias, yeah.
2: Okay, not
0: last night I was on hosting duties Friday night with Ryland Clark, and it was, I mean, it's a huge night. In radio, in the radio world. Loads of different stations under one roof. There's loads of different, like, nomination categories. I was nominated for Best Music Show before I obviously started this with this journey with you, Chloe, on Kiss Breakfast. And then, do you remember I was talking about this yesterday when I was hosting those really corporate panels and I went in and I said the complete wrong thing. I walked in with a little head mic on and said, oh, I feel like the Jamaican Britney Spears. And then the room just went quiet and just didn't react. Well, obviously, I thought I'd keep up the Jamaica theme.
2: Oh, it's good.
0: Last night.
2: That's this week's theme.
0: Yeah, I thought I'd just keep it up there. I am also, for people who have never seen my face, I am half Jamaican. I can say this.
2: I need to give the clarity there.
0: I'm a yard man. But yeah, and then there was then there was an entry from, I think it was like Apple Music or something, I had to not to describe. And they and it was featuring His Majesty the King. And he was talking about Jamaica and Bob Marley. And then I said, off the back of it, I said, always knew he was a yard man, Rastafari. Ooh. And I tell you what, the crowd erupted.
2: Yeah!
0: That was
2: fine. That was risque.
0: And then obviously secured it. Yeah. So secured the best music. I was, like, yes. I was in the category and I...
2: Really? So you what, got gold?
0: I didn't win... Well, I won silver.
2: Oh. Okay. Yeah.
0: Well, no, come on. That's the same energy.
2: That's amazing.
0: Listen, I always finish second.
2: Who beat
0: I don't know
2: you?
0: Why.
2: Huh? Who beat you? I know. It's always about finishing with you, isn't it?
0: But I do... Oh, come on. Yeah, that got
2: hey, second best.
0: I came second.
2: You came second.
3: And who came first?
0: Ramesh Ranganathan.
3: Okay.
2: To be fair, he's pretty good at his job.
0: He's pretty good at his job.
2: Damn good.
0: I didn't get to
2: man.
0: Make a speech or anything like that, and then they gave me a certificate and then sent me out the door.
2: Oh,
0: so.
2: Would you like to make a speech now?
3: Yeah.
2: Go on.
0: I'd like to thank Jamaica. I like to thank, the island, all right?
2: Good. Thank you to the island.
0: I'm absolutely sticking that certificate on the door, by the way,
2: yes,
0: of the Kiss Studio.
2: Next to your travel one.
0: We're doing it, man. Tiny Temper and Daycom for you now. This is Living Life.

0: Vemby and Goddard, it's Messy in Heaven on Kiss Breakfast. You're with Tyler West and Chloe Burrows this morning.
1: It's going to get messy this weekend.
0: Yeah. That's the one. If either way, this weekend, you just want to lock in and have a sick telly recommendation. Mm. Well, listen, our mates at Channel 4 have got your back, all right? Chloe, I know you went to uni, obviously, and you talk about it, and I get mad FOMO. Like, I get jealous. I feel like I ain't got none of those memories to go back on.
1: Oh,
0: yeah.
1: Sorry.
0: But this is the best way for me to feel like I actually did go. Big Boys is sick.
1: Oh my gosh, it is so good.
0: Right, so it's about Jack and Danny, right, who go through uni life together. Danny is obviously played by the hilarious John Poynton. Jack is played by my boy Dylan Llewellyn, who was obviously Derry Girls. And we've done some various shows together.
1: Yeah, you know him, don't you?
0: He's kind of like his character.
1: Is he really?
0: Like, he's kind of like his character within
1: it. Oh, good.
0: So that's what's jokes, and I feel like I can just live vicariously through watching that.
1: Oh, it's proper chaos. Like, it's really, really funny, but it does get a little bit emotional as well. Like, their friendship is so cute. I actually think it's good role model stuff.
0: Yeah?
1: Like, everyone should watch it and show their children, to be honest.
0: I mean, they do drink poppers at one point, so...
1: Who hasn't? It's part of your uni experience.
0: Take a sip.
1: It's a good...
0: No, don't do that.
1: No, do not sip poppers. Do not do that. Aside from the poppers, it's actually it's quite a good idea of like what UK uni's like, yeah, I would say, to be honest.
0: It's a bit feral.
1: Well, we're in our feral era.
0: There you go. Right, you can catch up, rewatch, or dive in for the very first time. If you're diving in for the first time, I'm so jealous.
1: Oh, same.
0: So jealous. All right, Big Boys is your perfect weekend watch. Because there's 3 seasons to get through, by the way. Try and tell me you won't be rinsing it all bank holiday weekend long, all right? Stream Big Boys right now on Channel 4. And this morning, though, me and Chloe, we're about to jump in the shower, aren't we?
1: Because we stink.
0: Because we absolutely stink. That and music from Riri after this. Yes.
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12: In London, there's disruption on the Suffragette and Lizzie lines this morning. In Worcestershire, there's two lanes closed on the M5 northbound from Junction 6. In Norfolk, the A47 in both directions is closed from the A17. And in Edinburgh, expect delays across the city due to the Marathon Festival road closures right up until Sunday. There's blue skies and highs of 27 in London. Light rain and highs of 19 in Belfast today.
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13: and Chloe Burrows.

0: not realistic though, is it?
1: My boyfriend does not relate to that song hard, he's dumb.
0: Really?
1: Yeah.
0: Making you feel like the only girl in the world.
1: Yeah, get to work, son.
0: There's literally three of you in here. Yeah?
1: You're not my boyfriend.
0: No, I'm not saying that. Weird. Now we're getting
1: also,
0: in the shower.
1: By the way, that's another song that I would be good at singing because it's Rihanna.
0: it's another one to add to the list.
1: I'm good at singing that song.
0: It's Silo West and Chloe Burrows with you on Kiss Breakfast. And it's about time we have our Friday shower. Yeah.
1: Because you stink of.
0: Nice. I stink of vibes this morning. I just got to say, yeah, this is where you got to bring forward your shower thought, right? Something, the first thing that came into your mind this morning, it might be something that's popping off in your group chat recently that you can't quite get your head around. 03-448-112233. If you want to read out your shower thought on Kiss Breakfast, I'm going to go first.
1: Do it.
0: You know, when you... It's happened last night when you're like greeting people and you're giving like a kiss on the cheek, like you're greeting people and saying hello. Mm. Why do we hum before we do it? Why do we go?
1: Do we?
0: Mwah.
1: Oh.
0: Mwah. Like it's a bit strange.
1: Why do we do that?
0: Even just with any form of kiss, mwah, like shut up.
1: Yeah, why do we do that?
0: Shut up,
2: I'm
0: shut up.
2: Doing that. Loading it up. Like,
0: yeah, like
3: you're charging.
0: Yeah. Yeah, it's like weirdos. Absolutely weirdos, a lot of us. Chloe, what's yours?
1: I've written here, what is the point in small supermarkets? But I cannot for the life of me remember why I thought that.
0: I think they're quite convenient.
2: That was your first thought in the morning.
1: I think it was because I ran to the shop yesterday, didn't I?
0: Yeah.
1: I don't know what is the point in it.
2: Was it maybe that there's not enough in there? Like the thing you want to find isn't in there because it's too small?
1: Yeah.
0: Not every day's a big Tesco.
2: Am I your brain?
0: It's not every day a big Tesco.
1: Oh, no, I think it was to do with, like, you can't really put... If you live in a city, it's hard to park outside of a supermarket. So, like, what is the point? But I suppose if you're running in to get a few bits,
2: literally what you did yesterday.
1: I know.
2: Running in to get a few bits.
0: Your shower thought is a bit contradictory this
1: morning. I'm just going to apologise. Yeah, I'm sorry.
0: Fine. Let's just move on. Let's just move on because we're very excited to hear Nicole in Portsmouth shower thought.
4: Nicole!
0: Good morning, Nicole! Are you ready for the weekend, Nicole?
4: Oh, yeah.
0: Oh, you're going out for brunch? Nice.
1: Ooh,
0: enjoy.
1: Lovely.
0: So you're in the shower with us first this morning, though. What's your shower thought?
4: How did we translate each other when we didn't have translators?
1: Oh, my God, yeah.
4: Yeah.
0: Yeah, I guess we've just kind of just adapted to everybody's noise, isn't
1: it? How on earth have we done that?
0: Have we translated each other when we didn't have translators? So yeah,
4: did we just point at a chair and just say chair over and over again until somebody thought
0: boss?

0: such a good shout, though.
1: That's quite 44 as well.
0: That's really good.
1: I think we're simple enough for it. Yeah. That's really good. That's really good.
0: I'm bamboozled.
1: Nicole, thank you so much. You. Have the best bank holiday weekend. Enjoy your brunch.
2: Bye.
1: That's great.
0: I'm stumped.
1: Alex Warren. Yeah? Alex Warren. Fever Dream.
0: What? Fever Dream.
1: It's the weekend, man. For real.

0: Nicole heading to a brunch this weekend.
1: That's a good plan.
0: However,
1: we have to Ibiza.
0: Yeah, it's happening. We're warming you up for Bank Holiday weekend here on Kiss Breakfast. Right, it's coming up to 7 a.m. Cardinal Official and Akon.

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0: balance, like, wait, what? How much did I spend? Starling gets it. Being good with money doesn't mean never having fun. 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
5: 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Aileen, what's going on?
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6: work.
7: It's not to ruin your night. It's not to spoil your experience. It's to make sure that you're safe and your fellow gig goers are safe too.
6: From April next year, it's going to be the law for venues to make sure they know what to do if there's a terror attack. Martin's Law is named after Martin Hetz, one of the 22 victims of the Manchester Arena bombing 9 years ago today. His mum, Fegan, has spent years campaigning for the rules to change.
8: Doing the work on Martin's Law was my grieving process.
6: Some venues like Manchester's Band on the Wall are already following it. John's from there and told here seeing things like extra bag checks at venues should make gig goers feel safer.
7: They'll see a staff team that are aware of their responsibilities should the worst events happen.
6: Next, some transgender people are going to have to use public toilets and changing rooms based on their biological sex. It's part of new guidance in England, Scotland and Wales. There are calls for gender-neutral facilities to be offered where possible. If you want to use a sunbed in England, you could soon have to prove you're old enough by showing ID first. It's part of plans to stop under-18s using them. And after a night of leaks, we'll officially find out who has made England's 26-man World Cup squad later. Keep up to date with everything Kiss. Just find us on socials. I'm Aileen O'Sullivan.
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3: 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With Tyler West and Chloe Burrows. Yeah.
5: Oh, we're loaded for this weekend.
9: It's a bank holiday Friday.
5: Come on, let's do it. Let's do it. All right, Cardinal Fisher and Akon is playing for you after this from Bella Kay. It's I love it, I love it, I love it.

0: Gardner Official and Akon. It's Dangerous on Kiss Breakfast. 1 minute past seven on Friday, the 22nd of May. You are hanging out with Tyler West and Chloe Burrows this morning.
1: Yes, and it is a bank holiday weekend. We just got the sickest voice note from Osha.
2: On the way to work. Just hooked a bed. I'll be back. I'll be ready. Come on, kids.
0: Hey, they're going to be dangerous.
1: The man them in IB
0: and they booked a bed. We love that. Listen, whatever your plans are for this bank holiday weekend, we got your back with the soundtrack, of course. But come and say hello. We'd love you to say hello this morning on the WhatsApp, 03-448-112233. I mean, it is going to pop off this weekend. Kendrick Lamar's playing for you after this one from Ray. It's Where's My Husband?

0: Us on Kiss Breakfast, 7 minutes past seven on your Friday morning. Welcome if you're just looking on. All right, Sila West and Chloe Burrows hanging out with you this morning.
1: Good morning. Guess what we're doing this weekend? Coming to you live and direct from Ibiza.
0: Jeez.
1: Yes, me and Ty, we're going to get a flight today because we're going to be there for Three Mobile Presents Kiss Ibiza.
0: So listen, Nick Bright is kicking things off today at Cafe Mambo, live and direct from 4 p.m. And then Rio Frederica has got the biggest anthems to get you started for your weekend, all leading up to the Kiss pool party at O Beach tomorrow. Listen, this bank holiday weekend, this is very good. This is very good to be having a soundtrack like this. The weather's looking peng across a lot of the UK.
1: If you have
0: us on, then you basically bring Ibiza to your back garden.
1: Yeah, good times to have us on. Maybe if you're in a pub garden, get the pub to run up Kiss. If you're having a barbecue, play Kiss.
0: Yeah.
1: Or if you're going to binge the new series Off Campus,
0: yes,
1: play that in the background. I've actually found a really good TikTok to sum up someone's plans.
2: Just check the weather for bank holiday weekend. Says there's 100% chance of me blacking out.
1: Why don't we do our own versions of that?
0: Oh, go. Absolutely go. I mean, look, we're going to Ibiza, obviously. I mean, I don't know where to go with it, to be fair. All right, okay, here we go. Let's give it a go.
2: Just check the weather for bank holiday weekend. Says there's 100% chance of me
0: being a sweaty mess.
1: Yes!
0: Sweaty mess. I'm sweating already and it ain't even there yet. Yeah? All right, Chloe, you give it a go. Here we go.
2: Just check the weather for bank holiday weekend. Says there's 100% chance of me
1: missing my flight home.
0: No, okay, right, pause. Right, no, let's not applaud that, okay?
1: I've got diamonds, bank holiday on Monday.
0: Okay, fine.
1: Don't worry about me.
0: Pots, give it a go.
2: Just check the weather for bank holiday weekend. Says there's 100% chance of me
3: getting chased by a sheep.
1: Yeah!
3: I'm going to Wales.
0: Give the context, you're going to Wales. And then literally I sat there and I thought, getting chased by who? Who do I need to protect you from this weekend? Astrido?
2: Hold on. Just check the weather for bank holiday weekend. Says there's 100% chance of me
3: being outside.
0: Okay, look, let's do this. What is there a 100% chance of you doing this bank holiday weekend? All right, we're going to do it for you, right? Jump on the WhatsApp, 03448 112233. Send us a voice note and then we'll whack it in the gap, yeah?
4: Yes.
0: Jump on the WhatsApp. What's 100%
3: chance?
0: Whack it
3: in the gap.
0: Oh, it's a silly Friday, isn't it? 03448 112233 on the WhatsApp. What's the 100% chance of you doing this bank holiday weekend?
4: Yes.

0: perfect as it can. I haven't heard this tune in a minute. Marshmallow and Churches.
1: Holiday sounds.
0: It's here with me on Kiss Breakfast. You're with Tyler West and Chloe Burrows this morning. We're asking you, what is there a 100% chance of you doing this bank holiday weekend? Jump on the WhatsApp 03448 112233. Imi's texted. Let me play it. Hold on.
2: Josh, check the weather for bank holiday weekend. Says there's a 100% chance of me.
0: Neck of the Hugo Spring.

0: Guess what you could be doing today? You could be winning £500,000. That's 500,000 great British pounds. Could be all of yours in literally a number of hours. Mm-hmm. You could go and get Hugo's Brits to celebrate, and then you could go and buy whatever you want. New car, new house, holiday, whatever you want.
1: 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You're feeling like you're in a dream right there.
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1: 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Or call this number 03434 195 096. Calls are charged at the standard rate. Over 18s only. And listen, lines close at 5 p.m. today. So that's not long. Right? The countdown is on. And then we could be phoning you up.
0: So if we do phone you up, pick up the phone, babe, and then you'll win £500,000 in tax-free cash paid straight into your account right after the call. So enter right this second. All you need to do is text WIN to 64100.
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12: In London, the Lizzie line is partly suspended. In Cheshire, there's one lane blocked on the M62 westbound from Junction 11. In Warwickshire, the A46 northbound is closed from Leamington turnoff. And in Edinburgh, there's delays expected across the city due to the Marathon Festival, with road closures until Sunday. There's blue skies and highs of 27 in London today. Sunny intervals and highs of 24 in Newcastle.
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0: on Kiss Breakfast. Sila West and Chloe Burrows keeping you company for your Friday morning. And we're very excited for Bank Holiday weekend, aren't we?
1: We're so excited. We're off to Ibiza. And then, but if you're at home,
0: yeah,
1: you can still have fun. I actually found the best TikTok to sum up this guy's plans.
2: Do I have to check the weather for Bank Holiday weekend? So there's a 100% chance of me blacking out.
0: It's sick. It is jokes. It is absolutely
1: That's
0: jokes.
1: Good. We actually thought we could fill in our own versions.
0: Yeah, I'll do another example, right?
2: Do I have to check the weather for Bank Holiday weekend? So there's a 100% chance of me
0: eating loads of food.
1: Yes.
0: Because I am absolutely starving right now, by the way.
1: Stop it now.
0: For a Friday.
1: Stop it.
0: Shout out to everybody getting involved in the WhatsApp this morning. We've had this in from Crossy. Crossy, what's your weekend plans?
3: Bank Holiday weekend, boy. There's a 100% chance of me working.
1: Aww.
3: Working every single day.
0: Hey! don't worry, though. Get
1: good.
0: That paper.
1: That was
0: Keep
1: good.
0: Doing it. You hang in there, Crossy. Shout out to Tilly as well.
4: We finally got the good weather this weekend. I will 100% be out with my dogs in this beautiful sunshine.
0: With the dogs up in here.
1: Oh, I wish I had a dog. I'm jealous. Yeah. I want a dog, man.
0: Yeah, for real. Here's Dan.
5: Morning. It's Dan from Southend. This Bank Holiday weekend, there's 100% chance of me being in trouble with a missy.
0: Dan's an absolute legend. Absolute
1: Very
0: legend.
1: Very good weekend plans all round there.
0: It's looking sensational, right? 03-448-112-233 is the WhatsApp number. What's got you gas for it? Is it this new music from Calvin Harris and Jazzy? Is it Satisfying?

0: It's on Kiss Breakfast. You're with Tyler West and Chloe Burrows, and it's about time we play the silliest game to play on a Friday.
1: Not So Hotline.
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3: This is the best way to start a bank holiday weekend.
0: It actually is, though. Like, you want to laugh. You want to just be there with us, all right? We're tired of people having feet fetishes here on Kiss Breakfast. What about the other parts of the body?
3: Yeah.
0: Huh? Right? If you've not heard this before, Chloe's going to describe a not-so-hot body part of hers in her best sexy voice. The only rule is she cannot mention where that body part is. Mm. If you think you know what it is, all you need to do is WhatsApp us on 03448112233. Can I just say, last week, everybody got it. Everybody got it. And we were like, we're going to make it harder.
3: Yeah, so I've recruited ChatGPT to help me this week. So I'm going to fool you all.
0: Do your best.
3: Even I don't know what it is.
0: The music's playing.
3: So
0: let's go. Hit it. Here we go.
3: It moves when you get excited.
0: Excited.
3: You might want to shave it or wax it.
0: Wax on, wax off.
3: Some people have thin ones. Mm. It's not that sexy, that. Some people have thick ones.
0: Yeah, yeah.
3: Thick.
0: Yeah, they're thick. Okay, right, so you heard it. It moves when you get excited. You might want to shave it or wax it. Some people have thin ones. Some people have thick ones.
3: Yes.
0: You've heard the clues. What not-so-hot body part is that? WhatsApp us right now with your guess on 03448112233. What do you reckon it is?
3: Remember, it's not hot, so what am I describing?
0: It's not yet. Just let's clarify that. Okay, we'll get you on next on the Not So Hotline. And Olivia Dean, off

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4: In London, the Lizzie line has no service between Whitechapel and Stratford at the minute. In Gloucestershire, the M5 southbound is blocked, causing heavy traffic from Junction 11A. In Cheshire, there's one lane closed on the M62 westbound from Junction 11. And in Edinburgh, delays are expected across the city due to the Marathon Festival, with road closures until Sunday. It's blue skies and highs of 27 in London. In Brighton, there's highs of 20.
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0: All my girls, them sugar, you know. Shana Paul.
1: Tell me, give it to
0: me. Keisha Cole. It's When You Give Up To Me. On Kiss Breakfast, you're with Tyler West and Chloe Burrows, and the Not So Hotline's popping off.
2: Not So Hotline.
0: Kiss. This is our favourite game to initiate the weekend. Right, the Not So Hotline. Chloe described a not so hot body part. She couldn't say where it is, and the clues were. It moves when you get excited.
1: Oh, you're trying to be sexy.
0: Well, no,
1: now.
0: I'm not trying to be
1: good
0: sexy. I just put on my little deep
1: good
0: voice.
1: For you.
0: Thanks, girl. Appreciate you. It moves when you get excited. You might want to shave it or wax it. Some people have thin ones. Mm-mm. Some people have thick ones.
1: Why did you do that?
0: What do you mean? Why did you mean?
1: Mm-mm.
0: I was like, mm-mm.
1: Thin
0: I was like,
1: ones.
0: Not me.
1: I,
0: like,
1: I, don't, oh, I thought it was like
0: I
1: a yum.
0: I have thick ones.
1: I'd say pretty thin.
0: Yeah? Okay.
1: Anyways, shall we move on to our hotties?
0: Yes.
1: The first one we've got is Chelsea in Manchester.
0: Morning, Chelsea!
3: Hi.
0: Morning,
1: yes,
0: morning,
1: Chelsea.
0: Morning. Yeah, go on.
1: What do you think it is?
3: I think it's lips.
1: Do you have thick or thin lips?
3: I have thick lips.
1: Do you shave your lips?
3: I do not shave my lips, no.
1: Is it lips?
0: It's not the one.
1: No,
0: thank you, though, Chelsea. Thank you. Thank you so much.
1: Right, the next hottie on the line is Laura in Northampton.
0: Morning, Laura.
4: Hello.
1: Right, Laura, give it to us. What do you think it is?
4: My guess is a toe.
1: Oh, okay. Do you shave or wax your toes?
4: Sometimes.
1: I know, the big toe. It could have been toe.
4: Yeah, the big one.
0: Chloe's hairy big toe.
4: The big one.
1: Watch your mouth. This is what the girls have got to do. Right. Is it toe?
0: It's not that.
1: No,
0: oh, but thank you, though. No, it's not the one. It's not the one, but thank you, Laura.
1: Right, last chance. Our final hottie. We've got Anna in Cumbria.
0: Morning, Anna.
5: Good morning.
1: Good morning. Right, Anna, come on. Let's get it right. What do you think it is?
5: I think it is eyebrows.
0: Eyebrows.
1: Okay.
0: All right. Moves when you get excited. You want to shave it or wax it? Some people have thin ones, some people have thick ones. Yes!
1: Yes! Come on, Anna.
0: I mean, realistically, how are you celebrating this bank holiday weekend knowing that you just completed the Not So Hotline? Mm.
5: Oh, I'm going out.
1: Yes. Proud of you.
0: Proud of you. Anna, thank you so much for calling up. Have a good weekend. Right, so also, I just got to put it out there. We said that we'd make it harder this week. But also, there's some people that got it right. Chloe, Jade, Danielle, David, Finley, Susanna, Beth, Emily, Simon.
1: Right, we go again next week then. I'll be good next week.
0: We need to lock in.
1: Oh, well, I'm
0: not
1: here next week.
0: I'll do it on my ones. Right, the Not So Hotline will be back next week. Right now, this is Somba with Homewrecker. Good morning.

0: I do often think if you've just switched on Kiss and you hear us doing sexy voices talking about that, you must be weirded out.
1: I think you'd lock in. You'd really hard lock in.
0: It's Kiss Breakfast with Tyler West and Chloe Burrows, and we're warming up for Bank Holiday weekend because today we are getting someone to Ibiza. Oh, it's happening. It's going to be a sensational weekend, whatever you're up to. And we got your soundtrack right here, right? Got a Haven banger on the way for you next.
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17: Well, on Kiss this morning, we've been hearing about your safety when you're on nights out or at gigs.
18: All of our staff have undergone some form of training. So some of us have got the recognised Action Counters Terrorism training with a certificate that's done externally.
17: We are talking about Martin's Law, rules to keep us safe when we're at certain venues. It's come about after the Manchester Arena attack 9 years ago today, when 22 people were killed at an Ariana Grande gig. 29-year-old Martin Hett died in the bombing. His mum, Fegan, spent years campaigning for this law change.
19: It means that staff know what to do in case of an attack, and they'll be better informed and better prepared to react very quickly.
17: It'll fully become law next April, but some venues like Band on the Wall in Manchester are already doing it.
18: They will see a more obvious security presence. They'll see searches happening more regularly. I'd hope they feel safer.
17: There's new guidance for England, Scotland and Wales, meaning single-sex spaces like toilets and changing rooms must be used based on your biological sex. The Equalities Watchdog says trans people should be offered somewhere gender neutral instead, but human rights lawyers aren't happy, saying it risks exclusion. You might have to soon show ID to use a sunbed in England. You've got to be over 18. The government's looking at tightening up the rules. And it's going to be hot today, with a heat health alert in place for the south of England. It's expected to get up to 29 degrees. Keep up to date with everything Kiss. Just find us on socials. I'm Aileen O'Sullivan.

0: Can't feel my face on Kiss Breakfast. You're with Tyler West and Chloe Burrows. 1 minute past eight on your Friday morning.
1: Good morning. We've had the most cute text ever. It says, morning, guys. Shout out to my future wife, Kelly. She is the best thing to happen to me, and I can't wait to say I do. We get married tomorrow. Love from Brad.
0: Love is in the air.
1: Oh, that's lovely.
0: I send it tomorrow then.

0: Ariana Grande, We Can't Be Friends. I mean, you can be our friends because we're giving away a trip to Ibiza this morning.
1: Oh, that was smooth. Yeah, this is it. We are coming to you live and direct from Ibiza this very weekend. Mm-hmm. That's right. Me and Ty, we're going to be there for 3 Mobile Presents Kiss Ibiza. Guess who's kicking things off at 4 p.m. from Mambo's?
0: Big Nick Energy.
1: Big Nick Bright. And then, don't say we don't spoil you, Rio Frederica has the biggest anthems for the whole weekend.
0: Yeah, so it's all leading up to the Kiss Pool Party at O Beach tomorrow.
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3: with Tyler West and Chloe Burrows.
0: I'm just going to put it out there. Like, what? Little two-step.
1: That is sensational.
0: Welcome to your Friday morning. I'm just going to say, the past Ibizas, they've been eventful. This is your first Ibiza with Kiss, Chloe, right?
1: Yes.
0: Okay, no.
1: I'm assuming I have to be on my best behaviour.
0: No. It's like, it goes the other way, all right? It goes the absolute other way. There's been some moments before in the past.
1: Oh, tell me about the moments.
0: So, I mean, you have to do your initiation this weekend, right, which I don't think we've actually lined it up for you yet, because I think it's been quite hectic.
1: Oh, no, you just forgot about me.
0: No,
1: it's Breakfast with Tyler West.
0: No,
1: we'll stop.
0: Hey, listen, I don't get to decide.
1: Oh,
0: like,
1: okay.
0: Literally, it's not up to me. It's up to Short King Paul. But I've got to say, so before I did, I had to do a fake proposal, right? That was one. I had to just go outside Cafe Mambo and do a fake proposal to a stranger. The worst thing is, she was actually fit. Yeah.
1: So you're double engaged.
0: Technically.
1: Nice.
0: There was other couples sat around Cafe Mambo that were actually getting proposed to at the same time. We kind of stole their thunder by doing that prank as well. So it was all fake. And I had to just say a pre-written
1: speech.
0: I don't know
1: if I'd want to be proposed to there.
0: No,
1: so don't worry about that.
0: Okay. I also had to go into the sea and do a dance that I did on Strictly Come Dancing.
1: Mm.
0: I didn't know that the swim shorts that the team gave me were dissolvable.
1: No!
0: And then worse than that, I looked across the beach. Tatum and everybody ran off with my towel and all my clothes. And then I looked across the beach, there's just loads of kids, basically.
1: You try to do that to me, I will sue you to the ground.
0: Exactly.
1: To the ground.
0: And then also, I got the Kiss logo tattooed on my leg to win a trip to Ibiza for a listener. And it was worth it. They had a great time.
1: I have no tattoos, Ed. I'm sorry if you're listening, I'm not doing that for you.
0: I'm just going to put it out there, the Kiss logo has changed over the last month. So I've got the old Kiss logo on the back of my leg. Muggins over it.
1: Vintage.
0: Yeah. So listen, it's your first time in Ibiza with Kiss. You need to do your initiation. Is there anything that springs to mind? No, you have to. Is there anything that you'd voluntarily do? Like something a bit crazy?
1: Oh, okay. Okay, got a good one. I don't know if I would like definitely do it, but I would have a double vodka tequila pineapple.
0: Okay, that's stupid. That sounds luxury. That's too nice.
1: Potts,
0: have you got an idea?
4: Shut up, Potts.
0: Yeah, go on.
4: I think that when you go to O Beach, rather than, you know, forget the dissolving swim shorts, I think you should wear a full wetsuit with snorkel goggles and like full cover your hair. So it's just goggles, you have to do a dive into the pool.
1: I'm not getting enough.
0: Chloe, you have to do it. You go up to the edge of the pool.
1: I'm honestly not doing
0: it. No, hear this. You go up to the edge of the pool and you're wetsuit and you go, I'm Scuba Steve.
1: Right, next idea. I'm not doing that. I don't want to do that. I'm too young, hot and sexy to be covered up at Ocean Beach, for God's sake.
0: Drink a pint of the pool water.
1: Do you want me to die?
0: I don't know. Like, we need some solid suggestions this morning. Surely you can beat that, all right? 03-448-112-233. Jump on the WhatsApp. This is a rare situation where we can stitch up Chloe Burrows. What should be her initiation
1: God's sake, man.
0: To Kiss Ibiza? 03-448-112-233. It's Dominic Fyfe.

0: Calvin Harris, Dua Lipa, it's One Kiss, that two-step stomper right there.
1: It is two-stepping.
0: Yeah, Silo West and Chloe Burrows with you on Kiss Breakfast. Shout out to Gemma in Newcastle, who says, I think Chloe should have to carry around a giant oversized bag all weekend. I don't know why, I thought it was going to say
1: I'm
0: like,
1: down
0: giant,
1: for that.
0: Oversized.
1: I'm very down for that.
0: Like, wang. Like, I don't know what it was going to... That's where I thought it was going. I don't know, just some giant oversized inflatable, don't know.
1: That also I'm down for.
0: Okay.
1: Like, they're easy. Mega May. Guess what you could be winning today? £500,000.
0: Yeah.
1: That is 500,000 great British pounds.
0: British.
1: Could be all yours today. Like, imagine all those six figures in your bank account just in time for the bank holiday weekend. So whatever you were planning, scrap that. We're going on holiday.
0: So deep it though, £500,000. 500,000 great British pounds at a King Sterling.
1: I'll get you half a flat in London.
0: 500 bags, right? And tax-free cash could be all yours. All you need to do is text the word win to 64100 and this could be you.
2: Oh, my God.
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2: Oh, I can't believe it.
0: Right, that text will cost you £250 plus your standard network rate. 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You don't have long and then we could be calling you.
1: So all you need to do today, number one, enter, and then number two, when we ring your phone, just pick it up, yeah, man. Then we'll give you £500,000 in tax-free cash paid straight into your account right after the call. So enter now for your chance to win. 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
0: Best of luck with that. 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
14: In London, the Lizzie line has no service between Whitechapel and Stratford. The M25 has queue in traffic anti-clockwise after Junction 17. In Cheshire, there's long delays on the M6 southbound from Junction 19. And in Edinburgh, there's delays expected across the city due to the Marathon Festival with road closures up until Sunday. There's blue skies and highs of 27 in London, light cloud and highs of 20 in Edinburgh.
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0: Olivia Dean serenading us as we start the weekend.
1: That's
0: what we need on a Friday morning. You and Tyler West and Chloe Burrows on Kiss Breakfast.
1: Yoy.
0: It's a big weekend ahead.
1: Oh, because we're going to Ibiza.
0: Come on, this is it. So this is Chloe's first time in Ibiza with Kiss. It's always mental. And we just feel like Chloe needs an initiation, right?
1: You feel like that. I don't.
0: Do. I've been there, done that. Okay. Right? I've got the old Kiss logo tattooed on my leg. Yeah, I'm the mug over it. Holly in Stockport has got involved. Says, Chloe, you should flash the crowd at OB.
1: Flashing is illegal in Ibiza.
0: Where is it legal in the world?
1: Illegal in the world, I should have said.
0: Yeah.
1: No, thank you. Next.
0: No. Okay, we're not doing that. Jamie in London says, Chloe, because you like pranks, what if you blagged your way into a club and said you were a famous DJ and then took over the decks?
1: Funny story. Good. I've done that.
0: You've done it?
1: I've been on the decks at High.
0: What? How on earth have you done that?
1: Because my friend knows...
0: Okay, never mind.
1: Yeah, my friend knows the DJ, and then they were like, it's Chloe, and I was there with the fader, like, whoop, whoop.
0: Great.
1: Thank you.
0: Love it. Okay, Luke in Norfolk. Good morning, Luke.
2: Good morning.
1: Yes, God. Luke.
0: What should Chloe's IB for Kiss initiation be?
2: Well, I felt like I was doing such a hit last time performing Espresso Martini.
0: Oh my days.
1: Yes.
0: Luke, don't do this, man.
1: Oh my
0: don't
1: God,
0: do this.
1: No,
2: she put all that time and effort into learning how to sing and might as well keep it going.
1: Yeah. Oh my God, I love that so much.
0: All right, so just to give context, the other week, Chloe learned how to sing here on Kiss Breakfast.
1: Yeah.
0: All right, she was inspired by like that Channel 4 show, Your Song.
1: Mm-hmm.
0: And you performed your debut single. I think, hold on, I'll have a little snippet of it, right? Here we go. This is Chloe Burrows, everyone. Espresso Martini.

0: that last note's kind of hard live.
1: Luke, do you know the words to that song?
2: I probably know a few lines to it.
1: Go on, mate. Go on. The stage is yours. 3, 2, 1, go, Luke.
0: There's me and nervous.
2: You're nervous. That's a martini. Suddenly everybody looks pretty.
1: Hey, come on, Luke.
0: Do you know what? I'm going to add you to Kisses. That is sensational. Thank you.
1: Luke, you're a hero, man. You're a hero. Have the best bank holiday weekend,
0: thank
1: all right?
0: You
2: too. Yep.
1: Nice one, man. Right, so are you going to perform that at OB's or what?
0: Yeah, I am. Yeah.
1: Oh, mate. Can't wait to see this. Right, here's another of 54 Ultras. Talk to you.

0: CSO and Tate McRae. It's 10:35 on Kiss Breakfast. You're with Tyler West and Chloe Burrows this morning.
1: We just had a really good text from Kate. It says, Chloe, do not flash them at O Beach. I did this on Saturday and got kicked out. So I won't be doing that.
0: Thank you, Kate. Thank you.
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0: Yeah, how do you fancy winning your way to Ibiza? All right, that's it. 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Right, you can make the most of your phone this summer with unlimited data. 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
1: 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It's all about Three Mobile Presents Kiss Ibiza.
0: It's looking like it's going to be a gorgeous 3 days in the UK. I'm just going to put it out there. We're bringing all the Ibiza vibes to you to make it even better and level it up.
1: Yes, we do. It all starts at 4 p.m. today with Mr. Nick Bright.
0: Yes!
1: He's going to be bringing you Kiss Live from Cafe Mambo. Perfect if you're going to send it tonight.
0: Exactly. Then Rio Frederica has got your Ibiza anthems covered for your Friday and Saturday night. And it doesn't stop there, though, because me and Chloe are going to be coming to you live from Ibiza tomorrow afternoon.
1: Yeah.
0: I don't know why that makes me laugh so much.
1: We're going to be bringing you all the heat from Kiss Pool Party at O Beach, the biggest party on the island.
0: On the island.
1: With Majestic, Hicks, and special guest Disciples in the mix as well.
0: Can't wait, man. It's going to boot off. Right, Three Mobile presents Kiss Ibiza. 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Let's see if they can all win it next.
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14: In London, there's no service between Whitechapel and Stratford on the Lizzie line currently. The M25 has queue in traffic anti-clockwise after Junction 17. The M4 has queue in traffic on the entry slip road out of town at Junction 4. And in Cheshire, there's long delays and one lane closed on the M6 southbound. That's from Junction 19. It's blue skies and highs of 27 in London today. Sunny intervals and

0: One of the El Clasicos there. Disclosure, Sam Smith. It's Latch playing here on Kiss Breakfast. We're getting you warmed up for Bank Holiday weekend. Because it's a big one.
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2: Woohoo!
0: All right, we're trying to send one final squad to Ibiza this weekend. All right, with flights, accommodation, spending money and tickets to 3 Mobile Presents Kiss Pool Party Live at O Beach. This is so spontaneous. Like, it really is. Imagine that. All right, our group chat trying to join us in Ibiza tomorrow are the Hot Mess Express. So good morning, Jordan, Becky, Kimmy and Izzy!
3: Morning!
0: The pressure's on, man.
2: Right, let's get you up to speed quickly. Yeah. As it stands, Kimmy and Izzy are off to Ibiza.
0: Yeah.
2: But Jordan and Becky, you got your questions wrong. You are not going so far.
0: Yeah. The seat's pending.
2: Yeah, yes. Badly. We've still got your seats, but me and Tyler might take them if you get this wrong. Jordan, you're trying to win this trip as it would be your hen do. What are you going to do if your girls go on the hen without you? Like, what do you actually do next?
3: Honestly, I'm going to have to just still go to Manchester on my own.
2: What, and then just watch their Instagram stories and wish it was you?
0: This is so much pressure. Right, so Jordan and Becky failed to win their place on the trip earlier this week, but we're about to give them one final chance to win their way to Ibiza. Right, so we're about to ask you a question, Jordan. If you get it right, you and Becky will be getting on that plane tomorrow morning with the girls. And I've just got to say, if you get it wrong, I might pass out. Okay, this is a lot of pressure.
2: Please get it right.
0: Because you'll both be left behind in the UK and we don't want that. Okay, we have to accept your first answer. It is multiple choice. Good luck.
2: Right, the question is, this week, Arsenal won the Premier League. But what are the Arsenal fans called? Is it A, Gremlins? Is it B, Guzzlers? Or is it C, Gooners?
3: It's C, Gooners.
0: Oh, my God, for that! You had an Arsenal fan reading the questions then.
2: You can't say gooners anymore. You have to say gooners.
0: Nice one. Hey, listen, congratulations. Jordan, that's the correct answer. All of you guys are going to Ibiza. This is it. We're very excited. Listen, we're going to see you tomorrow. Go pack your case and make sure you make that flight, all right?
3: Thanks, guys.
0: Nice one. Right, the Hot Mess Express are on their way to Ibiza. All summer long, we got more chances for you to be flying out to Ibiza. All right, just check out the T's and C's at playkiss.com. 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I'm so relieved that that just happened.
2: Oh my gosh.
0: Yeah. Olivia Rodrigo for you now. This is Drop Dead.

0: That's what I was like when I saw the weather report for this weekend. It's looking nice. Right?
1: Zing.
0: It's looking nice.
1: Zing.
0: It's Tyler West and Chloe Burrows with you on Kiss Breakfast, and I'm so glad the Hot Mess Express are on their way to Ibiza.
1: I'm so happy then. We've also actually heard from another squad of Ibiza winners, the Ranger Robbos, aka Ellie, Lewis, Connor and Laura this morning.
2: Good morning, Ranger Robbos here. Ellie, Lewis, Connor and Laura.
0: We're on the way
2: to the airport to see you tomorrow in Ibiza at OB.
0: Hey! The airport run. We're a bit late, aren't we?
1: Yeah,
0: we're a bit late to the party. I know, for real, we're so excited. We're bringing that Ibiza soundtrack to whatever you're doing for this bank holiday weekend. Right now, here's a little Friday treat for you. Man like Pedro Pascal, international sensation in the building.

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8: Well, we're hearing this morning how rules to keep you safer on nights out are going to work.
9: It's not to ruin your night, it's not to spoil your experience, it's to make sure that you're safe and your fellow gig-goers are safe too.
8: From April next year, it's going to be the law for venues to make sure they know what to do if there's a terror attack. Martin's Law is named after Martin Hetz, one of the 22 victims of the Manchester Arena bombing 9 years ago today. His mum, Fegan, has spent years campaigning for the rules to change.
10: Doing the work on Martin's Law was my grieving process.
8: Some venues, like Manchester's Band on the Wall, are already following it. John's from there and told Kiss seeing things like extra bag checks at venues should make gig goers feel safer.
9: They'll see a staff team that are aware of their responsibilities should the worst events happen.
8: Next, in a record 20,000 people are being diagnosed with the deadliest form of skin cancer each year. It's as ministers are looking into the idea of ID checks if you want to use sunbeds to prove you're over 18. And we'll find out who's been picked for England's 26-man World Cup squad in a bit. Harry Maguire's already said he's been left out, saying he's gutted. Keep up to date with everything Kiss. Just find us on socials. I'm Aileen O'Sullivan.
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7: 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International superstar, Hollywood legend, Pedro Pascal was in the building.

0: I'd be procrastinating for about 10 minutes after I get out of the shower if this song's playing. Just dancing in my towel.
1: Yeah, David, that's fair enough. Acorn. It's only 3 minutes long.
0: Sexy chick. Honky's breakfast. You're with Tyler West and Chloe Morris for your Friday morning.
1: Morning.
0: And something that's very, very exciting. New film, The Mandalorian and Grogu, is out in cinemas today. So listen, this is the first Star Wars film in 7 years. It's a big deal for our Star Wars fans, yeah. You're following The Mandalorian and Grogu as they try to save the galaxy from multiple bad guys. Now, Pedro Pascal, the legend, plays The Mandalorian. So I had a chat with him about taking his most iconic phrase to the big screen.
2: Now, The Mandalorian lived by a phrase, this is the way, right?
3: Yes.
2: Right, so there's a driving app called Waze, right? Yeah. So every single time I get in the car, I always use Waze. I wanted to pitch to them maybe they should change their slogan to this is the Waze. The Waze. What do you think?
3: I think as long as they pay.
2: Oh, yeah, they're not even sponsoring me, to be fair. I don't know what I'm saying like that. But do you know, when you get behind the wheel and you're traveling from A to B, what's your choice of navigation?
3: I have a very, very toxic relationship with Google Maps.
2: Okay,
3: very,
2: yeah, very, fine. I'm glad you said that.
3: Is it Google Maps or is it whatever that comes on the phone?
2: Just when you just press maps.
3: Maps.
2: Yeah.
3: Yeah, right? And it says 23 minutes. I'm like, I'm going to get there in 18
2: minutes.
3: You're going
2: to beat it.
3: And I get into a really, really dark sort of competitive match with shaving minutes off. And then sometimes you make a right turn and all of a sudden it adds like 10 minutes to the thing, and it's like, I've got a very, very dysfunctional relationship with maps.
2: So are you jumping on Waze or not?
3: Maybe I should, right?
2: If it's the one thing you take away from today, jump on Waze.
3: Go Waze. Okay.
2: Enjoy your life.
3: Do that myself.
2: Take the time. Yeah, exactly. Well, okay.
3: I am Waze.
2: Let's drive within the speed limit, okay? Let's do that.
3: Yeah, that's a good idea.
2: Now, Grogu goes absolutely everywhere with Mandalorian, right? If they were out on a Friday night, they're hitting the club, what sort of person in the friendship group is Grogu?
3: Oh, Grogu's like running the show, buying everyone shots. Everyone's buying shots for Grogu.
2: Yeah.
3: You know what I mean? Because he'll have anything. He's eating all of the bar snacks. And I'm running security, really.
2: While he's twerking on the dance floor.
3: Yeah, yeah. I'm the sober driver.
0: What'd you do if you went into a club and saw Grogu?
1: That would kind
0: of
1: shock me.
0: On the dance floor twerking.
1: I can see him in the box. I think if I went out with Grogu, we would have the best night out ever.
0: With the worst hangover ever.
1: Yes, have you seen how small he is? Alcohol has nowhere to go.
0: Exactly. Right, I came up with a chant for Pedro to take to the World Cup this summer.
1: Nice.
0: Of course, I've made him do it, right?
1: Okay.
0: I'm
1: going to
0: play it for you after this. First up, Milky and Mall Grab. This is Just The Way You Are on Kiss Breakfast. Good morning.

0: Taste on your Friday morning. Welcome if you're just locking on. It was Tyler West and Chloe Burrows here on Kiss Breakfast.
1: Morning.
0: And new film, The Mandalorian and Grogu, is out in cinemas today. I spoke to The Mandalorian himself, Pedro Pascal. He's an icon. And I was on a mission, right, to make sure that we became best mates. I'm not begging it, Chloe, but I was trying to become best mates.
1: I would beg it to him. Okay, be shameless.
0: I was trying.
1: Yeah.
0: I had to ask him about one of his best mates, Bella Ramsey, who's going to be keeping some secrets of their own in the new series of Celebrity Traitors.
2: Am I going to have to roll in there and mess some people up? Are they going to be messing with them?
3: Because no,
2: Bella's,
3: is
2: that's my person. It's called Traitors.
3: Yeah, you've got to backstab each other.
2: They're so smart. Bella's the smartest person I know, so I think Bella's going to slay that castle.
3: Did you know Bella was going on it?
2: I did. I heard about this recently.
3: Yeah. If you had to give some advice to Bella of how to navigate those secrets, what would you say?
2: I would just mess it up for Bella. They're way smarter than me, so I have all the trust in the world. I know they've also got the best heart out of anyone I know, but maybe it's kill him with kindness.
3: Kill him with kindness.
2: Yeah.
3: Nice. From Pedro Pascal himself. Now, the crowd obviously cheer and go crazy for Mandalorian during the cage fight in this movie, bro.
2: Yeah.
3: I know you're getting excited about Mexico and the World Cup.
2: Yeah.
3: I've actually came up with a Star Wars themed chant that you can take with you wherever you go,
2: especially
3: in Mexico when they take to the world stage, right? So you just got to say Mexico and I say grow, go.
2: Okay.
3: Grow, go.
2: Mexico.
3: Grow, go.
2: Mexico.
3: Grow, go.
2: Mexico.
3: This is what I'm talking about.
2: That's fantastic.
0: Chloe?
1: Yes?
0: Repeat after me.
1: What bit am I doing?
0: You do the Mexico.
1: Okay.
3: Grow, go!
1: Mexico!
3: Grow, go!
1: Mexico!
3: Yes! Come on!
0: Mexico. Pedro Pascal is a legend. He's a legend. Right, music from Alex Warren for you now. This is Ordinary on Kiss Breakfast. Good morning.

0: Grow, go.
1: Mexico.
0: Thank you, Chloe.
1: Bits later.
0: Pedro Pascal loved it. He absolutely loved it. That's Ariana Grande playing here on Kiss Breakfast with Tyler West and Chloe Burrows. And let's get you minted.
1: Could be winning £500,000. Yes, £500,000 could be all yours today. Half a million is in £500,000. What would you buy, Ty, if you had that money?
0: That's a lot of money. I've got a whole checklist.
1: Do you?
0: I think it's one of those ones where you'd put it into a spreadsheet and you'd actually be sensible with it.
1: I'd go straight to the airport and say, the furthest, hottest flight, please, sir. Buy everything there.
0: Could invest some of it.
1: Shut up.
0: It's life-changing. 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
0: Right, in London, there's severe delays on the Lizzie line right now. In Kent, there's one lane blocked and queuing traffic for 5 miles on the M20. London bound, that's after Junction 9. In Cambridge, there's slow traffic and one lane closed on the M11 southbound at Junction 13. And in Cheshire, there's one lane closed on the M6 southbound from Junction 19. It's blue skies with highs of 27 in London today. The same in Portsmouth, highs of 23.
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0: Richmond Million Dollar Baby on Kiss Breakfast. 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
1: Good morning, and shout out to Yasmin in North London on the WhatsApp, who says, morning guys, I'm off to Ibiza with my girl group tonight, getting ready for the bank holidays. I hope I see you guys IRL. If you don't know what that means in real life, you're both legends.
0: What, you're a translator? What is that?
1: I'm done with the kids, man. Okay. I'm 21.
0: Jump on the WhatsApp, 03-448-112233. Come and say hello this morning. There's a big announcement coming at 10 a.m. We've got to chat about it next.

0: Your husband is coming.
1: Hey!
2: That one was for Katie Price.
3: Too soon, though.
2: No, she was singing it in the show. Is it? Come on. I love Katie Price. Sorry. She sang it herself,
3: yeah.
2: Tyler.
3: Ray, where is my husband? Playing here on Kiss Breakfast. She was Tyler West and Chloe Boris this weekend. I'll tell you what, look, just get out to Ibiza for now, Chloe.
2: I know.
3: Just get out to Ibiza for that point.
2: Funny you say that. We, as in me and Tyler, are going to be coming to you live and direct from Ibiza this weekend because we're going to be there for 3 Mobile Presents Kiss Ibiza.
3: Yeah, it's going to be great. Nick Bright is kicking things off today at Cafe Mambo from 4 p.m. And then Rio Frederica has got the biggest anthems for the weekend, all right? All leading up to the Kiss Pool Party at O Beach tomorrow. So whatever your bank holiday plans are, we've got your back.
2: Yes, we do.
3: Speaking of which, today at 10 a.m. there is a huge announcement happening.
2: There is.
3: The England squad announcement for the World Cup.
2: There is.
3: Thomas Tuchel, like, so we just got to say, right, Harry Kane is one of the only guaranteed players mentioned in the squad, apparently. Mm-hmm. And then the other names, we don't know until 10 a.m.
2: There's a lot of discourse online, so this is all alleged, but apparently Palmer and Maguire have not made it.
3: No, it's looking devastating.
2: Well, Maguire put a post up, didn't he, yesterday, saying he's gutted. I'm thinking Palmer's gutting.
3: A Palmer, man!
2: Yeah.
3: Listen, and he's come out and said as well, Tuchel said, oh, we're going to win it this year. Since this is going to be the first time England have won since 1966.
2: He's manifesting it for them.
3: But I'm
2: nice
3: like,
2: bloke.
3: Ain't we tried to do that every other World Cup? Like, is that not the whole aim of the game?
2: But as we've seen with Arsenal, a win is a win.
3: We ain't always got to come back to you.
2: Where was Arsenal? Chelsea.
3: We won on the weekend, all right? I'm going to take that win in the weekend and stick it. Never mind. Okay. To get you ready for your bank holiday weekend. I'm not going to stick it anyway. Just ignore it, right? Ignore it. To get you ready for your bank holiday weekend. It is a Friday. You know we do things in halves in here and Kiss Breakfast. Let's jump into the mix and get you warmed up for it next.
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severe delays on the Lizzie line right now. In Kent, there's one lane blocked and queuing traffic for 5 miles on the M20 London bound after Junction 9. In Cambridge, there's slow traffic and one lane closed on the M11 southbound at Junction 13. And in the West Midlands, there's queuing traffic on the hard shoulder of the M5 Link Road southbound from Junction 8. It's blue skies and highs of 27 in London.

0: West and Chloe Burrows, and we are in the mix for your Friday morning
1: Gosh, I am so ready to go to Ibiza now.
0: It's booting off. We are warming up for Bank Holiday weekend in the only way we know how, all right, with these tunes. We've got some new music right now from Sunny.

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1: 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Right now, Jordan Lee is in the building. He's got your back with Raven Lanae. 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
8: Well, all morning on Kiss, we've been looking at your safety when you're on nights out or at gigs.
9: All of our staff have undergone some form of training. So some of us have got the recognised Action Counters Terrorism training with a certificate that's done externally.
8: We're talking about Martin's Law, rules to keep us safe when we're at certain venues. It's come about after the Manchester Arena attack, which was 9 years ago today. It's in memory of 29-year-old Martin Hett, one of the 22 people who lost their lives at an Ariana Grande gig. It will fully become law next April, but some venues like Band on the Wall in Manchester are already doing it.
9: They will see a more obvious security presence. They'll see searches happening more regularly. I'd hope they feel safer.
8: You might soon need an ID check to use a sunbed in England. Tighten up rules on under 18s using them. It comes as figures show more than 20,000 people per year in the UK are diagnosed with the deadliest form of skin cancer. And we're about to hear who Thomas Tuchel's picked for his England 26-man World Cup squad. It's rumoured Phil Foden, Cole Palmer and Trent Alexander-Arnold are going to miss out. Keep up to date with everything Kiss. Just find us on socials. I'm Aileen O'Sullivan.
4: Quick, the rhythm up. We've got the energy. Ladies and gentlemen, woo! Let's bounce it.
7: Oh my God. Oh my God, it's really hot. It's really hot, isn't it? And this is the best place to spend it. Kiss. Let's

I will need a whoop whoop in a second for this hot weather. Can I get a whoop whoop? I was honestly like skipping on the way to work as if I'd never seen the sun before. My pasty little white skin is probably already burnt after being outside for about 3 minutes. So SPF, girlies, SPF. And find a beer garden immediately for a lemonade or whatever you need. Are they open at 10 past 10 for a lemonade? Maybe. Yeah, fine. Tiny Temper and Dacre.

0: Myers in Shoreditch on 03-448-11-2233. Meant to be working from home. Dragged her laptop out onto the balcony, sunglasses on, doing zero work while listening to the Kiss Bangers. Friday mode is activated. It is, and this is where you want to spend it. Bad Bunny's coming in and David Guetta, Kelly Rowland. Genuinely, if we actually have to go to war, the only person I'm listening to is Kelly Rowland when she plays Commander. Both, next.
1: Kiss.
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David Guetta, Kelly Rowland, thank you for your service. At 10:30 on a Friday, I love everyone's like woken up and kind of gone, it is boiling. It is boiling. So things need to be loud. You need the music up. You need the rave on. Although this is funny. We've got a message from the bosses. I'll just read it. Just a little reminder that if you happen to be playing music in the office quite loud, please be mindful of others who are working. So that's your warning, okay? To turn it up and tell everyone they're boring. You're boring. Olivia Dean now. This is Man I Need.

0: Bieber. It's I Don't Care. Two dads just hanging out on a song. Honestly, an absolutely insane situation this week. We've already given away 400 grand. Today, you could be like Shane, winning £500,000.
1: No way. I don't know. I don't really believe it.
0: Honestly, it was absolutely shock on that boy. You have to get in this draw very quickly, though, because lines are closing at 5 p.m. today. And all I'm saying is, look outside. Look how beautiful, look how warm, look how sunny it is. 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Insane scenes, right? Grab it right now. You're probably on it. Stop scrolling. Stop doing it. 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Do that. Someone who's not enjoying this sun, Tame Impala and Jenny, because they've got a song called Dracula. You're going to get the, yeah? Is it funny? Was that funny? Was it? Fine, okay.
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0: Make sure you are horted this weekend, please. Tyler and Water playing on Kiss. By the way, this bank holiday weekend is going off right here on Kiss because 3 Mobile presents Kiss Ibiza is taking over. Kiss, Kiss 3, Kiss Dance, we've got you covered. It's all kicking off with Nick Bright this afternoon from 4. Rio Frederick is going to be here tonight, Saturday afternoon. It's all about Tyler and Chloe, seeing if they turn up to their show. Kiss Dance, Majestic, Hicks are there, and Disciples exclusively with us. And so much happening on Kiss 3 that you just need to be there. So choose your flavour of Ibiza, and I'm going to get you severely warmed up for it. Kiss Anthems, locked in with Sean Paul, starting after this.
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sun. Jess is in Brixton. She's working from home in the garden, but she's got one of those sprinklers out. You know the sprinklers that do the lawns? Running through them, even at the grand old age of 30. Leo's in Manchester. Just spent his entire week's food budget on gig tickets that went on sale at 10 a.m. this morning. Hey, it's fine. It's fine. You've got a chance to win £500,000 here on Kiss as well. Stay here. Freya's in Norwich, hiding in the staff stockroom. Dan, I see you. Jordan in Southampton as well. Can I get a shout out, please? Sitting in the dentist waiting room right now, using Kiss anthems in my headphones to drown out the drilling noises. That is a hack, isn't it? I want to know what your bank holiday is up to. I want to know what you are absolutely looking forward to this weekend. 03-448-11-2233. All right? That's all I'm asking for. The details. 03-448-11-2233. And this is you. Lean back. Kiss.

Deptford, spending the last 3 hours trying to build a giant climbing frame in the back garden for his nephew coming around this weekend. I love trying with nephews, but also I try not. Do you know what I mean? I've got little sisters. Who cares? 03 44 8 11 22.

Anthems.

0: shuffling. Tyreek has got the windows down, Kiss Anthem's up, and is just treating today like the warm-up. Yeah, well, it's not the warm-up. This is your weekend starting already, and Kiss Anthems has been soundtracking it for the last half an hour. India's got a fresh set of nails on. Kobe, Sir Aaron and Paige working from home, already started getting ready for tonight. I want to be that girly that gets like has like 4 to 5 hours to get ready. Do you know what I mean? Will never be me. Freya's here. Checked 3 different weather apps, making sure that it's actually happening. Yeah, it is. It's gorgeous outside. UV's high though. UV's high. I'm being your mum for a second. Make sure you've got your SPF. SPF, which stands for?
1: Sun cream.
0: Sun cream. That's what it's like.

0: Life Friday. Mega May means two chances for you to win all this week, all of May. We've already given away 400 grand this week. 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It's over 18s only, and lines are closing at 5 p.m. today. Gemma Atkinson is going to be waiting by that phone, waiting to call someone. 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

0: Zed worked overboard for this record. Justin Bieber, Beauty and a Beat, playing on Kiss. Hi! By the way, if you do need to escape the heat for a little bit, might I suggest that my favourite place to go, the cinema. The cinema, when it's this boiling, is gorgeous. You do come out and kind of go, it's still light, that's a bit weird. The brand new Star Wars, The Mandalorian and Grogu dropped today. Tyler on Kiss Breakfast this morning had Pedro Pascal on and in true Tyler fashion, got him involved in the football, didn't he? Coming up with a chant for the World Cup.
1: So you just got to say Mexico when I say Grogu.
2: Okay.
1: Grogu.
2: Mexico.
1: Grogu.
2: Mexico.
1: Grogu.
2: Mexico.
1: This is what I'm talking about.
2: That's fantastic.
0: Fantastic. It was just being nice, wasn't it? Grogu. Mexico. We'll still work on it. We'll still work on it. We've got time until the World Cup. That film's out today and right here, next, Fireboy DML and Ray.
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9: Kiss. 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

0: Let me full name him: Snoop Doggy Dogg, Charlie Wilson, Justin Timberlake. That is Signs on Kiss.
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0: It's an Ibiza kind of weekend right here on Kiss. You have your absolute choice of the vibe you want across Kiss, Kiss Dance, and Kiss Tree. Start on Kiss. Let's start on Kiss. Nick Bright is currently on a flight out to Ibiza to get ready to kick things off from 4 o'clock today from the legendary Cafe Mambo. There's a little window. That's where he's going to be. It's going to be amazing. Rio Fredericka is out there dropping the biggest Ibiza anthems for Friday and Saturday night right here, and Saturday afternoon, Tyler and Chloe. And I'm saying that with a weird lull in my voice because, again, I don't know if they're going to be there, if they're going to turn up properly, if they're going to have any sleep. Because that's what we're bringing, the feralness to you all weekend. Kiss Dance, Majestic has got it on lock, live from the Cafe Mambo window on Friday night. Saturday afternoon, we're at Kiss Pool Party at O Beach. That's broadcasting live. You get to hear that vibe. Majestic, locked in all weekend. Hicks is there, our very own. Disciples are going to be in the mix. And on Kiss 3, Ibiza anthems all weekend long, with specials from Steve Smart, Anton Powers, and Wide Boys when they played the opening Kiss 3 O Beach party earlier this month. You are definitely going to want to be there all weekend. And this sun, it might actually be hotter than Ibiza this weekend. So bring the vibes of Ibiza to whatever you are doing. Maybe it is a barbecue. Maybe you were just traveling a lot, seeing that family. Get it sorted over Kiss, Kiss Dance, and Kiss 3. You have your locks in, right? Zara Larsson and Tate McRae, they're next. Kiss.
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0: Nick went from like being this mad singer to then producing and DJing. I just dropped new music as well. He needs everything.
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0: All right, this is where it's going to really, really hit. Our Kiss Weekend Anthem, we do this every single week, and it is the vibe, the motivation to get to your weekend as quickly as possible. And Sunny Federa is doing it for you this weekend. It's a good one. Okay, there are some songs that are very low-key. There are some that absolutely make you want to be at 3 a.m. This one is sunsetting a little bit, but you've still got the vibe, okay? You might be by the pool. You might be switching from the lemonade. And Let Me Be In Your Arms is that girl.

0: Triple Trouble. Do you remember them on X Factor? David Guetta, Bakil and Ella Henderson. It wasn't them three. It's literally been Mega May. The second time this week we're going to pay out a mad amount of money. It's going to be £500,000. So you could be like this.
1: Oh, my God.
2: Oh, my Lord.
1: I can't believe it.
0: Also, just pick your accent. 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You can call 03434 195 096. Calls are charged at the standard rate. It's over 18s only. You better be quick. Lines are closing at 5pm today. Gemma Atkinson is already waiting by that phone. She's like, who am I going to call? I want it to be you. And if it is you, pick it up. Pick up your phone. You will win £500,000. And I'd like to remind you again, it's like 30 degrees all weekend. And you can have that cash in your bank account. You're not coming home. You are not. Next win to 64100. Joe's on the way. Let's do End the Beginning next.
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Yes, with K-Pop Demon Hunters and Golden. Have you got your excuse yet about why you're just going to suck off work for the rest of the afternoon? Get into the spoons. Oh, you know, like posh spoons. Love a posh spoons. Did you see this though? A man has spent like 30 grand and 4 years on a bit of a side quest to visit every single Wetherspoons. 875 of them. He bought an £18 plane ticket also to get into the spoons that are in the departure lounges. That's how insane this guy is. And then after all of this, 875 Wetherspoons, what did he get at the end from Wetherspoons to say, wow, well done? A 50 quid voucher. What's happening there, girlies? What's happening there? Olivia,

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Is coming next. Tatum's in though. You're enjoying this. What are we at? 21 degrees. Hallelujah. She's sorting you out next with Killer.

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you reckon? With James Hype on Kiss. Despite me saying all week that it's going to be really hot as of today, for the foreseeable actually, why have I come to work in a jumper? Please tell me why I've come in sweating my backside off, honestly. Hopefully you are out and about enjoying the sunshine. Make sure you are bringing Kiss with you. And if you want a big up on the radio, let me know.

0: I think we're up for it today, aren't we? Bank holiday weekend has officially kicked off on Kiss. And you know what? Thank you for checking in.
1: Good afternoon, people. Loving the tune since 9 a.m. this morning. Woo-hoo. Big shout out to the Next Generation team. Mighty, Brett and Andy in the loft all week, stripping it out, relaying the insulation. Boy, are we ready for this bank holiday weekend with that weather. Let's go!
0: Let's go! That is the kind of energy I am after. Still grafting, but up for it. If you want to reach Kiss, the number is 03-448-11-2233. Drop me a voice note there. And we've got Tame Impala, Dracula on Kiss next.
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0: on Kiss, Make Me a Winner, we're giving away, guaranteed, after 5 o'clock, £500,000.
1: No way. No way.
2: Oh, my God, really?
0: Yep, really.
2: Oh, I don't even know what to say. Oh.
0: That was Jen, one of our recent winners. She bagged herself 6 figures, and that could be you today. 500 grand, just in time for the bank holiday weekend. So if you want to enter, let's get you in the draw after Dave.
3: See you at the bar, you was hardly talking. That's when I knew that your heart was scarring. Friends to lovers need a part to star in. Like, wait, babe, let me...

0: after 5 o'clock today? Do you want it? That's a silly question. Obviously, of course you do. £500,000 could be in your bank account just in time for the bank holiday. 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Or call 03-434-195-096. 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And as I just mentioned, the deadline is 5 p.m. So send that text now. And don't want you to forget, it's a lot of money. £500,000 could be yours by sending one text. And that text again is win to 64100.
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2: 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And the Crash Out Countdown is back. Come along and vent.
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2: Sunshine across the UK requires Sean Paul. It would feel illegal not to. 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

0: going abroad is you can always spot the British person from a mile off, and 9 times out of 10 this is the conversation you have.
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1: Oh, not too far, we're from Liverpool.
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1: I think you were on our flight, actually.
2: Were you sitting on 4B?
1: No, 5A.
0: Oh. It's the classic, I love it. 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You don't need to, because the weather in the UK is 10 out of 10 and Kiss has got your sunshine soundtrack covered. We're new Tiny.

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0: dropping on Kiss Next. And I think he's getting your feels, because to me, it's a bit of a sad song, I would say. However, she disagrees.
1: The funniest thing about I Love It is when I wrote it, I was like, yeah, like, I love it. I was like, there's nothing sad about this. And everyone that came out, I was like, this is so sad. This is the most gut-wrenching song. And I was like, huh? Like, I literally was like, I was so confused.
0: I'm confused, because to me, it's giving, you know, looking out the window, pretending you're in a music video kind of sad, right? But clearly not. And hate to hear her write a proper sad song. Jeez. New Bella Kay, I Love It Three Times, playing on Kiss. I like

0: the first thing you are buying if you win today £500,000 on Kiss? You need to start thinking about it because that could be your reality after five. £500,000. For me, I don't own a barbecue, so I reckon I'd buy one for, you know, a couple of parties this weekend. Get the family, get the mates together for a big celebration. Then I'd be sacking off my job. That's what I mean. I love my job, don't get me wrong, but would I like a year off? Absolutely, I would. Maybe you would do the same with £500,000. 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

0: 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And Kiss is here to soundtrack you in the sunshine with Alesso and Snoop Dogg after three.
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1: It's a hedgehog with its head in a knicker block of glory. How are you, brother? 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

0: Barney, I need to know what's going on, please, because she has posted a photo on Instagram and the caption is scheming, plotting and planning. Big announcement coming tomorrow. My guess, a tour. Please, especially off the back of that album. Are you joking? I want to see that live. A track from Kalani, drop it on Kiss next.
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11: Maybe it's time for a new one. Maybe you want a bigger one. Or maybe you just had a little one. Maybe you dream about others. Maybe you're in love with another's. Or maybe yours was once your grandmother's. Maybe you just want something to get you from A to B. Or maybe yours got hit by a tree. Or maybe you just want to feel like a G. Whatever your next car need might be, maybe it's time for Auto Trader.

0: this weekend anthem.
1: Cole, are we keen for the weekend?
2: Jack! Why? Keep them coming, please!
1: He's ready for the weekend and he wants me to keep the tunes coming. Sure. Thank you for your WhatsApp. If you want to do the same, it's 03-448-11-2233. And you know what? The weekend starts now. Your bank holiday begins because I want to press play on the Kiss Weekend Anthem. Sonny Federa has dropped another dance banger and

0: the draw. 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

to be who they say they are. 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Kiss.

the characters in the show, aka obviously David Tennant, he's in it, Emily Atack, Danny Dyer, these lot in the show live the life of luxury, which is why Disney Plus want to whisk you away on a luxurious weekend to the Cotswolds. We're going to chuck in a helicopter flight, which is mad. We'll put you up in a posh hotel, sort out your dinner, some spending money, and a tech bundle as well, so you can stream Rivals Season 2, which you can find, like I say, on Disney Plus. But if you want to enter that competition, head to playkiss.com to enter.

0: because we have your bank holiday soundtrack covered, my friend, and I'm talking Ibiza style. Nick on After Four, he's going to be live from Cafe Mambo in the mix. We need a soundtrack for this beautiful weather, and I think bringing the Ibiza vibe to wherever you are listening to Kiss right now is just going to be so perfect. A massive Ibiza tune to start After Four. 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

the TikToks and on Instagram. I'm kind of jealous, even though I'm Free Mobile Presents Kiss Ibiza, which is vibey. We are live from Mambo right now, Cafe Mambo, bringing those Ibiza vibes direct to you. But how's the long weekend so far? I want to know. Let me know. 03-448-112-233. That is the WhatsApp. I'm very nosy. So get those messages in to let us know what the UK is looking.

01905096. Calls are charged at the standard rate. You have to be over 18. And lines close at 5 p.m. today, so just over 40 minutes time. And then Gemma Atkinson will make a call. Just answer it and you instantly

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11: On the M25 clockwise, severe delays with two lanes closed between junction 24 and

are charged at the standard rate. You've got to be over 18. And lines closed at 5 p.m. today in just a few minutes' time. And then Gemma Atkinson is going to make a call. Just answer it and you instantly

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5: Another day, another big day of sports news.
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5: That's the England manager, Thomas Tuchel. He's been defending the squad that he's picked for the World Cup. Lots of players you might expect are missing, including Cole Palmer, Phil Foden and Harry Maguire. Well, sticking with sports news, another one making headlines today. After all the rumours, we now know that Pep Guardiola is going to be leaving Manchester City.
7: Mental to think that he's actually leaving. It was going to happen, but not now.
5: He's been there for 10 years. He led City to 17 major trophies, including 6 Premier League titles. Now, apologies if you're stuck inside right now. It's officially the hottest day of the year so far, and it's likely to get hotter this weekend. It's hit 26.9 degrees Celsius in West London today. And Ed Sheeran's apparently going to be putting money into a new youth centre in the town in Suffolk where he grew up. It's to replace a youth club that shut down. Keep up to date with everything Kiss. Just find us on socials. I'm Alex Richardson. Do you wanna be a
4: 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What's that sound?
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0: this weekend, and we've recorded some of Pete Wicks and Olivia Atwood's antics from the studio, and our mates at Extra Plus are giving you the chance to win an epic streaming bundle. 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Right, stay there, Joe, and End the Beginning is on for you soon.
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12: Some big sports stories around today.
13: 26 100% committed players who are ready to buy into their role on and off the pitch.
12: That's England manager Thomas Tuchel after announcing his squad for the World Cup. There's been a bit of a buzz around who hasn't been included, though. Some big names miss out, including Cole Palmer and Harry Maguire. Now, it's not the only big sports story dominating today.
14: I think he's just done so much for the club. He's been amazing.
15: It was going to happen, but not now.
12: Those are Manchester City fans, as it's an end of an era, as it's been confirmed today that Pep Guardiola's leaving after 10 years. A new hantavirus case has been confirmed, linked to a cruise ship hit by an outbreak of the disease. The World Health Organization says the Netherlands has a crew member from the ship who has the illness. And if you're not lucky enough to be in Ibiza this weekend, it has been the hottest day of the year so far today, and it could get warmer. It's been 26.9 degrees Celsius in West London. Keep up to date with everything Kiss, just find us on socials. I'm Alex Richardson.
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0: Drake and Hold On. We're going home on Kiss, the perfect tune for Anna, who's just moved in with your best friend. The housewarming starts tonight. Come on.
1: 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Nick Bryan.

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1: Tyo Cruz and Ludacris with Break Your Heart on Kiss. 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And tomorrow, we go large. 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That is live on Kiss tonight from 7 as well. Rio Frederica is dropping the biggest anthems from Ibiza for Friday Night Kiss. And over on Kiss Dance, you've got Majestic live from the world famous Cafe Mambo. And I've got a tune now, which is getting us in the mood. It's the weekend anthem from Sunny Federa, who never misses, teaming up with Libby.

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And the M62 in both directions, multiple lane closures between junction 22 and 23 on the tubes. The Northern, Central, Mildmay lines have delays. The beast of the fun, the nation. Nick Bright.

0: Carpenter and Please, Please, Please on Kiss. And I'm joined in the studio now by Rio Frederica, everyone.
1: What up?
0: Rio, you're going to be taking over a little bit later, but we'll talk about that in a bit. But we're in Ibiza, I'm gassed.
1: We're here, we're in Ibiza, the sun is shining, we're at Cabo Mambo.
0: Listen, this place is magical. Like, it's my first time in Ibiza, can you believe it?
1: And
0: my first time at Cafe Mambo, and I am so excited to be here. I'm hearing the after parties and the

0: Go again. O Beach is going to be sensational.
1: But see, this is where we're playing with fire. Amnesia tonight, O Beach tomorrow. We're going in, aren't we?
0: I mean, the clue's in the name of the club, really. I'm probably going to have amnesia because I'm not really going to remember a lot. But I've got my outfit. It's on point. I've got my high heels. I've got my bikini. I'm so ready for
1: You're
0: O Beach.
1: You're looking good, babes.
0: Thank you. Right, what's going down when you take over at 7 o'clock, Rio?
1: What's going down? Listen, we have got so much dance music to play you. Honestly, like when the sun is shining, I know the sun's shining back home as well. It's shining here in Ibiza. Big vibes, big energy. We've got some throwbacks in.

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6: 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I'm Rio Frederica.

Night Kiss, and it's a big one tonight. Yeah, yeah, I'm Rio Federico. We are coming from Ibiza this evening. Sun is shining. I got a funny feeling it is where you are as well. And we've got all the biggest dance tunes in the mix to get the weekend started good and proper. So shall we get to it? The Blessed Madonna on the way after this brand new tune from Calvin Harris and Jazzy.

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on Friday Night Kiss. Welcome. I'm Rio Fabrica. How we doing? I want to get Becky Hill's new one on because she's done this whole rebrand thing on us. Like, I know her as like wearing bright colours, big party energy, but she's gone all minimal, all black everything. She's a bit edgy now. She's got a new sound. It's more EDM house. And this is the first release off of the new album that we are getting very, very soon. It's called Hands On Me and it plays right here on Friday Night Kiss.

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Friday Night Kiss. I'm Rio Frederica. Hello. We are coming to you from Cafe Mambo in Ibiza right now with the biggest dance tunes to set you up for the weekend. We are getting ready for our massive Kiss pool party with 3Mobile tomorrow. So, if you want to be involved, tomorrow, 4 p.m. on Kiss Dance is where it's at. Our boy Majestic's playing, so is Hicks, and our very special guest, Disciple. So get it in your diary. Make sure you set your alarm so you don't miss it. Whilst you do that, Fisher, Tones and I, is Favour on Kiss.

0: Magic on Friday Night Kiss. Coming to you from Ibiza right now. You're hanging out with me, Rio Frederica. Listen, we are bringing you big party energy. So stick around, because after 8 o'clock, I have got some bad boy tunes for you. Disco vibes from another, 54 Ultra. Got a little throwback from Martin Solvig in there as well. I want to get Places on. And you know what? It wouldn't be a Friday night if I didn't play James Hype. His tune, Be Mine, on the way very soon. Stay there.
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17: 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As promised, disco vibes from another. 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

Day and Night Kiss. We are literally watching the sun start to go down here in Ibiza, and I feel it will be similar back home with a heat wave, bank holiday weekend. Sorry, can we take a moment for life? How gorgeous. Listen, at 8:30 over on Kiss Dance, our very own Majestic will be shutting it down in the world-famous Cafe Mambo window. So, if that's your vibe, head

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What's happening? I'm Rio Fabrica. I mentioned earlier, it is going off right now over on Kiss Dance as our very own Majestic has just gone in the mix from the iconic, legendary Cafe Mambo. Honestly, I wish you could see it. Get on our socials at Play Kiss UK to keep up with what's going on. And if that's your vibe, get over there. That was Sunset.

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on Friday Night Kiss. We did it. We made it to the weekend. I'm Rio Fabrica. Hello. Listen, to celebrate, I have got some brand spanking new music for you. We're going to refer to it as the brand new spanker. It's from Sonny Federa, and he's done it again. This man knows his way around a banging dance tune. He's teamed up with Libby Anka, and it's called Let Me Be In Your Arms. It plays right here on Kiss. Enjoy.

It's the little yeah she throws in. Obsessed. Belters only, Jazzy, that is Make Me Feel Good on Friday Night Kiss, coming to you from Ibiza, baby. Oh, yeah. My name is Rio Fabrica. Listen, we are carrying on the big energy vibes. I have got so much incredible dance tunes for you tonight. John Summit on the way after 9 o'clock.

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7: Play.

I thought to myself, the weekend is here. You're locked into Friday Night Kiss from Ibiza. The sun's been out. I had to come through with one of the naughtiest throwbacks there ever was. Blaze, featuring the one and only Barbara Tucker. It's Most Precious Love. I'm Rio Frederica. Hey, hey. Tunes on the way. I've got Max Dean, Luke Dean and Lockie. I've got Peggy Goo. All happening after this. John Summit, Shades of Blue on Friday Night Kiss.

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0: Next Wave and Still Crave Now. So go on, give in to the nostalgia. Let's leave the dog filter behind though. 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
12: 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And the Crash Out Countdown is back. 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

Friday Night Kiss from Ibiza. What is your vibe tonight? 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Are we going in? And that doesn't mean staying in. That means like going in. Or you're at the game. 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I know what I'm doing. I'm with you for another hour and then I'm going to go in. See if you're like me. I think it's time.

0: For tuning in, welcome to the weekends. What a pleasure it is to hang out with you. And look, I have got more where that came from. So many good tunes to get on. After 10 o'clock, Fede LeGrand's Put Your Hands Up for Detroit. I've got to get it on. Rossi and Jazzy in there as well. Some Swedish House Mafia. You know what, just stay there. Just turn up the tunes louder. That's all I ask.
1: 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Kiss. Music. It sets the vibe. Gives us the feels. Connect.

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Friday Night Kiss. All the way from Ibiza tonight. I hope you're feeling that vibe. And we are bringing the energy from the biggest party island to wherever you are, for whatever you are doing, to kick off your bank holiday weekends. My name is Rio Frederica. Make sure you get us on socials at Play Kiss UK. And I want to play you the happiest.

0: on Friday Night Kiss from Ibiza, baby. That's how we do it. My name is Rio Fabrica. Welcome to the bank holiday weekend. That feels good, doesn't it? I've got one of the biggest tunes around right now to play you next. Prosper and Clooney. Their tune Free Your Mind. I mean, it is doing bits. Every DJ is playing it. It is at the top of all the charts. Like, you literally can't go anywhere without hearing it. So I'm going to get it on and me and you are going to dance wherever we are, all right?
1: Friday night.
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James Hyatt, Miki De La Rosa. That is for Rari on Friday Night Kiss. We are coming to you from Cafe Mambo in Ibiza right now with the biggest dance bangers to set you up for the weekend. And we are getting ready for our massive Kiss pool party with Three Mobile tomorrow. So look, you can hear all the action tomorrow from 4 p.m. on Kiss Dance. Majestic's playing, Hicks is playing, our very special guest Disciples are playing. So listen, make sure you're there because we want you involved in the energy, all right?

0: platinum selling artist thanks to that tune. He's got the plaque to prove everything. That is Morgan Seatree and Florence and the Machine with Say My Name on Friday Night Kiss from Ibiza. You know when you follow someone on Instagram and you just know they're just such a lovely person? I feel that about Morgan Seatree. So I'm loving seeing him do well. But listen, tunes on the way. I've got disco vibes from Another and 54 Ultra. Talk to You plays next. I also think we should have a little a throwback moment, yeah? One that we can sing to. I'm not going to tell you what it is, but just you stay there, all right?
1: Friday Night Kiss. Kiss. Hey, it's Nick Bright. Remember 2016? 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

Late Night Kiss. Listen, before I leave you at 11, let me remind you of your plans tomorrow, okay? I'm putting them in your diary. Our massive Kiss pool party kicks off from 4 p.m. on Kiss Dance. Be there or be square, my guy or my girl. Our boys Majestic and Hicks, they are going to be shelling it out on the decks. And our very special guest, Disciples, it is going to be vibey. So make sure you tune in. And right now, brand new music from Sunny Federa on

0: my head. What a night. What a night. My name is Rio Frederica. Friday Night Kiss coming to you from the iconic Cafe Mambo in Ibiza. We're here all weekend, honestly. It has been a dream. Thank you so much for hanging out with me. I hope you have felt the vibes too. Bank holiday weekend, sunshining at home. I mean, I know it's dark now, but it was, you know, that's all that matters. Stick around, my boy Hicks takes over things next. He has got you covered.
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8: 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The award-winning series is back on Disney Plus with David Tennant, Alex Hassel, Aidan Turner and Nafessa Williams leading the all-star cast. Same iconic characters, bigger rivalries. And that

0: helicopter flight, and more. Friday
1: night. So here we go. Friday Night Kiss continues. We're in Ibiza this weekend. Let's bring the energy. Let's do it.

Retone and Calo with Rinse and Repeat. And getting us underway tonight, Ewan McVicar with Share the House. So here we go, Friday Night Kiss. How you doing? I hope you're good. We are certainly good. We are feeling good. We are feeling summery because Kiss is in Ibiza this weekend. And first and foremost, big ups to Rio Fred Rica for launching our huge bank holiday weekend in style. She's back tomorrow evening, of course. Right now, you've got me, Hicks, with you till 1 a.m. Continuing the vibes, continuing the energy, and continuing those big sunshine tunes. I mean, I know it's Friday night, but we are in Ibiza this weekend after all. So we gotta keep that Ibiza energy running through the show tonight. And this is a perfect one to keep us moving. Brand new Calvin Harris and Jazzy, Satisfy. Satisfy.

0: Such a tune, this. Love it. Chris Lake with Savannah. Before that, so good to hear Medusa and Good Boys again with Piece of Your Heart. Hope you're enjoying the tunes, and we've only just begun. I'm with you to 1 a.m. It's Hicks. I'm in Ibiza this weekend, getting ready for a huge day tomorrow as we bring Kiss to O Beach in Ibiza. Yeah, the first Kiss pool party live of the summer with three. It's going to be absolutely massive. Make sure you lock in. And you're going to be hearing sounds from Ibiza across Kiss Dance tomorrow as well. It's going to be huge. But it's all about Friday night right now. And we continue with more big tunes next in the mix. Stay there.
1: Friday night Kiss. Kiss. Hey, it's Nick Bright. Remember 2016? 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

7S with your love here on Friday Night Kiss, launching your weekend, launching your bank holiday weekend, bringing you the bangers. Whatever you're up to tonight, working, partying, celebrating, chilling, driving, we've got you covered. Huge tunes all the way through to 1 a.m.

Yeah, see, on a Friday night, we launch your weekend by bringing you a little sprinkling of everything within dance music, right? Some classics to jog some memories. It means the biggest tracks of now, and it also means the freshest new dance music around as well. Like, for example, the latest single from Joel Corey. It's on the way. The brand new single from Sonny Federa. Have you heard it yet? It's called Let Me Be In Your Arms. Just dropped this week. We will line that up a little bit later in the show. And classics to come too from the likes of Duke Jamont, Chocolate Puma, and so much more. All about keeping that Friday night energy high. It's Hicks in Ibiza, Friday Night Kiss. Let's keep it moving with Bebe Rexha and Faithless.

0: love this tune still. This little guitar just screams Ibiza. Yeah, we've kind of got Ibiza in the brain tonight because we're in Ibiza this weekend. Kiss Pool Party live at O Beach tomorrow. Make sure you stay locked for everything Ibiza across this weekend on Kiss. And we're back with more bangers next.
1: Friday night. Hey, it's Laura Whitmore. 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
11: We'll say some of it. And the Crash Out Countdown is back. Come along and vent.
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11 p.m. through to 1 a.m. tonight, as always. And of course, if you're liking what you're hearing and you want to run it back anytime, or if you miss anything and you want to fire up the show anytime, you can do so. 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

0: Billy Gillies, Hannah Boleyn, DNA. It's Friday Night Kiss. And we're not stopping yet. All the way through to 1 a.m. Stand by for Crystal, Prosper, Paul Wolford, and Milky and Mulgrab next.
1: 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Hey, it's Nick Bright. Remember 2016? The Mannequin Challenge, Dabbing, Damn Daniel, Karambe, Hoverboards, pure vibes. Well now, KFC are taking you all the way back with the return of the KFC Supercharger Sub.

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13: National Highways.

Oh, it's so, so smooth, this. So good to hear it again. I see when I said earlier that we love playing tracks to jog some memories. Little beauties of throwbacks just like this. Paul Wolford, Diplo, Kareen Lomax, Looking For Me. Do you remember when this was out? It was everywhere. Huge. And these chords just... It's beautiful. Like sun-kissed. A little bit sad. A little bit uplifting too. Just so many emotions in one track. Okay, I feel like we got a little bit groovy over the last few tunes, so time to switch that up and take you to the club with this absolute banger from Prosper and Clooney. This is Free Your Mind. We're in the mix to 1.

Crystal, A Notion with the Days, Kid Cudi and the Crookers before that with Day and Night. Right, I think it's time we brought it right up to date with something so new that it has just been released. In fact, this just dropped yesterday, and it comes from one of the biggest names in dance music, Sonny Federa. He always gives us a big summer tune, and if you love a bit of classic Sonny, you will love this. Brand new, Sonny Federa, Libby Anka, this is Let Me Be In Your Arms on KISS.

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